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4, Eau Claire PD, Medic 9, Engine 9, Battalion 1, EMS, Delta PNB at 4810 Wayland Street, again 4810 Wayland Street, cross streets of Jeffrey's Ridge and Daisy Lane for an EMS, Delta PNB, Medic 9, Engine 9, Battalion 1 on fireman.

0: 34-0.
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1: Never.
3: Units responding to Wayland Street. Caller is stating the patient is starting to wake up at this time.
0: Oh, is CPR in progress there?
3: Negative. You can disregard. The patient is awake and now talking.
0: For slowing down, I'll continue that way for now.
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0: Julie AV for 1122 of 1959, returns revoked, no wants, no paper, felony offender, prior 940.
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2: Go ahead.
1: Last name by spelling William, Ida, Lincoln, Lincoln, Mary, Adam, Nora. First name Jacob. Common spelling, middle initials Roy, Robert Ocean Young. Male, date of birth 10-28-2003. 1028-2003.
2: Tapper.

0: headquarters, unit 122, your return. Showing valid through Minnesota, no answer paper. Did you want to be put on an out checking, sir?
1: Yeah, thank you, you can recycle.

Okay, PD, medic 6. Have a Bravo response for a bike accident on the trail near Claremont Avenue on the east side of the river. On the trail, bike trail on the east side of the river near Claremont Avenue for a bike accident. Medic 6, Oak Creek Fire.

0: Units responding to the bike trail. You're responding for a 58-year-old female. She's conscious and breathing. Color advised it was a female that had crashed on her bike. They will be at the bottom of the stairs near the bike trail on the south end of the bridge.
1: First 133 to 163. 10-4, I'll be 10-8.

0: even though I've only done it.
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0: 133 headquarters. 10-2 here. 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
1: 10-4.

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0: 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Just copy patient information.
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0: Last name is going to be Redman, Robert Edward David, Mary Ocean, Nora David. First is going to be Susan, Sam Union, Sam, Adam Nora. Date of birth is going to be 07046874684.
1: Before we're looking for her return.

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0: The 3400 block of Creek Ridge Drive, color advisor is a white pickup with a trailer attached, parked there for multiple days with the keys in it.
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0: 10-4.
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0: 549 Tony, nothing located. 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
1: 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I'll copy the beginning.
0: And
1: 54159.1 54159.1

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They didn't have a wristband on, but definitely worth checking out.

0: Headquarters, all 166. Copy, a disturbance, possible civil dispute.
1: Go ahead.
0: Yeah, 3438 Midway Street. It's only verbal at this time. Caller wants her car keys back from her mom. Sounds like both parties are registered owners of the vehicle.
1: 10-4.
0: Okay. Will you be en route to the address, or did you want to start toll service?
1: I'll be en route.
0: 10-4. 162, can you assist?
2: 10-4.

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0: 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She's requesting a phone call from an officer.
1: 1040, send her out.
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1: 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They've been escorted over the night and identified.
0: Perfect, thank you very much.

0: Yeah, Rebecca Radicek. Last name is Robert Adam, Tom Adam, John Charles, Gabriel Young King. First name Rebecca, Robert Edward, Roy Edward, Charles Charles Adam. Middle initials, two names, Lincoln Mary. It was 523 of 98, 5398, female wife.
1: Okay.

0: Charlie 552, have your return.
1: Go ahead.
0: Rebecca is no one. She is on paper 961 and 940. Her only address is in Triple Falls.
2: Advised they found a female laying on the boulevard and asked for a ride home. Seemed like she was confused, wasn't sure where she lived, but gave this address. M165, can you assist?
3: 10-4.
4: William 148 headquarters, 10-8.
2: 10-4.
5: We'll follow a best rescue. May I ambulance on County Fair?
6: 133 headquarters. Just confirm the female is outside of 1503 or 1504.
2: The caller advised that she pointed to the address of 1604 Badger Avenue.
3: 10-4.

County to 431. We're having EMS stage in the area. Copy the notes for situational awareness.

0: Yeah, 133 headquarters. I'm 10-2. Do you have a Connie Kraut associated with this address?
1: Ten four, there's a Connie Kraut listed in house at that address.
2: Four 31 County 23.

602, pound center. Can you put me out checking at the Bollinger Field activity lot?

0: I was also that it's that group appeared to hide more liquor in a black backpack to see her with.
1: 10-4. East Street 23.
2: 10-4.
3: My word needs service. Okay. Well, I see you driving down there. If you want to keep going that way, there's one away from us. No shirt, yeah, shorts on.

0: 611 Thompson, you can make a primary on this, then all units will be 10-8.
1: That's right, just put you up, check EPD, though. Oh, it's your energy.

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3: 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But she's civilly revoked, criminal,

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0: PS7 prior OER, this would be ACE.
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0: Equator Tower 148, copy a check for some information, please.
1: Go ahead.
0: You wanted to start call service. Our caller is concerned from a Kaylee Aguilar. She had called them saying that she believed people were trying to sell her.
1: 10-4.
0: Caller advised she was showing 4400 West South Street on her Life 360 and how she lives in Altoona.

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I'll be cleared from traffic and you can put me back on the harassment.

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1: Go ahead.
0: You're going to be en route to that address or teleservice?
1: Teleservice. She's not home right now.
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1: I'll be coming from this copy and address for follow-up.
0: West.
1: 3004 Jupiter Ave. Should be 10-2.
0: 10-4, how are you going up? Going 41, go ahead.

0: Patriot Nation. As an individual, unsure about the room number this is coming from, but it's a domestic between male and female.
1: And 565.
2: NOAA 171 headquarters, 1041, 544.
0: 10-4.
3: Young 18. A friend just came up to us saying a female might be having a seizure there.
4: 5-4. PD command copy. I'm gonna just start EMS that way for now. You can always call them off, so just let me know.
3: According to the friends, there might be some other people there with her, but sounds like they may be too intoxicated to know to call us for help. So they have to ask someone go and check it out.
4: PD command copies. Go again with the campsite number. You said Young 19, Young 19.
3: Young, Y, 18.
4: 10-4.

0: really wants to do that in the course. That really wants to play.
1: Hold on, Tommy. I'm not getting an answer. If she calls back, you can send it out to me. You can clear me for now.
2: 10-4.
3: Are you or another unit, are you guys standing by that campsite?
4: We're on foot, so that's why I asked if anyone was nearby, because we're nowhere near it.
5: 19 command. 43 to units, we are on scene at Young 18. There's no active seizure. They're claiming there was no seizure. We're still assessing the situation.
3: Command copies. Just as 43, I'm still getting EMS en route. They're going to be there in about a minute.

0: 563, go ahead.
1: Staff's advising they haven't been notified. I'll just be walking to the hotel's insurance.
0: For his information, caller has left the building, did not want to provide his information. He thought it may be room 115.
1: Simple.

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Dick with Dick, County Line and Key. You haven't set up the road closures at Jeffers and at Kane. You can go ahead and get those set up at least now.

0: Sam 133 headquarters. I'm not sure if you got a call, but it looks like a possible crash on Hendrix and Henderson Short.
1: Sam 4, we're just getting a call for Hamilton and Hendrickson. Were you able to step out for the 1050?
0: 10-4.

0: Gullis in the major. I'm not sure if he's monitoring this channel. I've just been communicating with him through text. Anything you want me to pass along?
1: Take it up, I'll get a hold of you.
0: 10-4.

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1: Corey Stephanie, 2, Wisconsin 28.
0: Sam 133, standby, Sam
1: 155,
0: go ahead.
1: Donald and Fenwick with Wisconsin, Charles Adam Union, George Henry Tom, and Charles Adam Union, Henry, or correction, Charles Adam Union, George Henry Tom.
0: 10-4, break Sam 133, go ahead and see traffic.
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0: I copy the Adam John X-ray 1658 and the Adam Young David 8010. Will that be correct?
2: 10-4 for that second 28 you were in. They're supposed to be having Adam's Towing coming to get that vehicle here.
0: 10-4, we'll double check.

0: 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Send you that mail sometime.
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0: CD command in unit 143. What? Are you still on site for the EMS call?
1: Well, we're standing by waiting for mom to be coming back here to pick her up.
0: Wanted to confirm medics made it out to you, okay? Medics were able to locate you?
1: Not for, they came and checked her out, she was sent to.
0: Not for, thank you.
2: Henry Layla, juvenile runaway. NLB 10-8.
3: 10-4.
2: 1-3, headquarters. Are you captain checking?
3: Unit going off checking, go ahead.
2: 148, it'll be Jefferson Hastings. Jefferson 312.
3: Copy, Jefferson on crossing.
4: Major to Jensen. Good. We've got the parents coming in right now. 10-4, we're still with us.

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0: Ziegler to Ryan. Is that a for you guys, or is that a point?
1: Sam 155, Jaguar's got the traffic.
2: Sam 155, go ahead.
1: Maine and Summer with Wisconsin, Adam John Boy, 4974, Adam John Boy, 4974.
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0: We're going to R at double N. Looks like Minnesota 28, Edward George 26938. Edward George 26938.
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0: Ten four, can you run him, please?

0: gonna start flipping the signs. You're gonna get two lane traffic at T and 20th now.
1: T and 20th is set up. Roads closed, cones are out.
0: Got it.

0: SM 133 headquarters. Whenever you get a chance, if you can just see about calling Interstate Auto, just look me around for that vehicle.
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0: Yeah, 2836 North Claremont Avenue at the Dollar Tree. 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Believes the driver may be under the influence. Was looking for a jump. Brake, only 157, can you assist?
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0: 10-4, copy the return.
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0: Hey, Gullison. Gullison, go ahead. Can we get EMS through the back of the jam deck for a medical issue? We've got a mail down here, unknown problem.
1: For best access, is you're saying to come behind the main stage?
0: Behind the jam deck. If they come in the main gate, we'll meet them there.
1: Temporal, let them know now.

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0: Thanks for having me. Can't see you can assign a case to me and I'll be telling.
1: 10-4, 11-169, copy.
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5: 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Just loading up.
6: 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Male's conscious and alert, just intoxicated and fell over.
5: 10-4, I let him know that.
1: Ten four,

0: 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Just confirming medic status, you alright?
1: 10-4 there.

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1: Haslam to Dulleson, are you mobile right now?
0: Just over by the medic tent right now.
1: 10-4, I'm just going to come to you with you for a second.
0: 21 if you need that, you're too far out.

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2: 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He has not left since.

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1: Ten two, no, I got Mueller and Wolf here.
0: 10-4.
1: One to Haslin.
2: Go ahead, I'm walking him over now.
1: 10-4. She'll be meeting with Mueller and Wolf.
2: For IC or medical staff?
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1: Headquarters.
3: Unit 21, go ahead.
1: 10-4. Can you assign a space and time using Country Jam location for a domestic disturbance and assign Officer Mueller and Officer Wolf to that case, please?
3: 10-4. Did you want me to just keep them on it for now?
1: More time?
3: 10-4. Did you want me to keep them on the case or just assign a case number and clear it out?
1: You can assign a case and keep them on it for now. They're meeting with a complainant right now.
3: 10-4.

61 of the unit, squad 33. Major, go ahead. Can you bring it back to the command post? Mode the shuttle, do you need to put some work or? Yes, 10-4, I can run it back to you quick. Do you need paperwork out of it? 10-4, I'll need my spot back.

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0: 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Date of birth is going to be 9/04/06 or 9/08/06, male, white.
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0: Nora 1 Charlie at headquarters. I'll be down here for a second. Can you play back with my Jupiter, please, Jupiter out?
1: Related to the situation from earlier, got this information from an Uber driver who picked up people from the highway who he believes were acting suspicious. When he dropped them off at the beach, more people came out of the bushes. They are all still at the beach.
0: Negative, just follow up.

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0: 10-4.

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0: We'll be at Madison and Holborn now.
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1: Tavon.
0: Sam 155, can you assist?

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1: 10-4.
2: Oh, wait, no, 114.
0: 10-4, I could probably buy this for now.
2: 4-7-8.
1: Headquarters, copy, break, Sam 114, that was last seen going into the gas station.

to all SAT units. Again, PD command to all SAT units. If you guys are 10-2 to stick around just for an additional 30 minutes or so until we can get the crowd cleared out, that would be much appreciated. If you got to clear out sooner than that, no worries. Just let me know.

0: Headquarters, Sam 155, copy a domestic. We have 4316 Oakwood Hills Parkway, apartment 233. Caller's advising that a female named Abby is throwing things at her and yelling.
1: 10-4.
0: Sam 114, can you assist?
1: 10-4.

0: Sign 165 at course, 10-8, break 165 to the units for the domestic. Either you want to be replaced. 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
0: 10-4.

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She had thrown her phone at her other granddaughter, Kimberly.

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1: Good.
0: I was able to find Abby Stan Hess in house. She is valid. 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
1: Simple.

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0: 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They have a house before 20th.
1: Got for it.

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1: Unit 28, Echo.
2: Unit 28.
1: 1060 is a domestic. We check the area.
2: 10-4. Abby was described as last seen wearing shorts and a top.
1: 10-4. Is there a direction of travel at all?
2: Negative.

0: St. Mark 14 headquarters. I know the caller said they have the keys. What kind of vehicle would she be hanging out at?
1: We did not get that information.
0: Oh.
2: All right, we're going in at the Santa Ana from the domestic. February.
1: All right, Clutter, Sam 114, do you want me to give her a call back?
0: No, that's all right, I'm 1060.
1: 10.

0: Roger.
1: PD Command, Major. Go ahead. You guys need any additional resources over there?
2: Negative, we got one of them. We're good to go.
1: 10-4. I can also send security. Just let me know if you need them.
2: 10-4, thank you. Four.

0: Unit 21 to any units near the main gate. Again, the main gate.
1: Bulletin, we're in high country. 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
0: Yeah, 10-4, we got a couple 10-10s that are breaking out there. If we can get a couple units over there, they're also requesting medics, so I'll get them rolling that way too.
2: That Golders 10-23.
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0: Headquarters to Country Jam Command. Did you want two separate 10-10 numbers?
1: If you could just stand by for now and put, I'll get you some unit numbers, stand by.
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3: 10-4.
1: 10-4, could you put unit 122 and unit 116 out checking for now? I don't know if you can make a note, just say main gate country jam for a report of a fight. You can just leave it as checking right now. It sounds like it's dispersing, and we don't have a whole lot of people to follow up with at this point.
0: 10-4.
1: Under unit 122, you copy that intel?

0: 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Are you out at the main gate, and if so, do you need additional resources over there? To the main gate. Go again.
1: We're 10-2 at the main gate. Everything's dispersed.
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1: Tony, correction, Tony Fire, last thing I caught, go ahead.
0: 157, of course, traffic on Summit and State. Stand back for 28, watch out.
2: 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I'm sorry, I couldn't copy. 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
0: It'll be the 200 block of Summit on the north side of the block. It appears that power lines are sparking on the tree.
1: Confirming 200 block or something.
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2: Yeah, 10-4, we'll need two case numbers. One you already stamped and just one section one at the main gate.
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1: Unit 21.
0: Could you just go ahead with the case number for the main gate
1: 10-10? 10-4. Case number is 12430. Again, 12430.
0: Thank you.
2: PD Command all staff units, you guys are 10-2 to go 42.

0: 157.
1: High course.
2: 157.
0: Has anyone reported a possible fire in a tree over off of Summit Street in State?
2: 10-4. We have engine 6 en route to it.

0: or have they been notified about this certain instance?
1: Ten four. XL has been notified of the reported wires, and the fire department is en route for it as well.
2: Put that more on the ground, please.

0: 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You can start Excel as well. I think it's coming from Powerline.
1: 10-4, Excel has already been notified of all the wire issues in the city.

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1: 15, go ahead. You want me to clear you from that disturbance there?
2: 10-4, we're clear here.
1: 10-4, thanks. Headquarters, you copy that? You can mark 115-82-10-8.
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1: No, let me get that.

0: 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I see you're in the area of that alarm call. Are you able to copy that?
1: Simple. I'll check the area and advise.
0: 10-4.

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0: you can disregard.

0: Headquarters line 164, copy, a juvenile case check person. We'll be at the Mayo Hospital parking ramp. We have a female on the line, Emily Tolbert, advising that she wants to go home and is scared, can't get a hold of her mom. Line 169, can you assist?
1: 10-4.
2: Line 164, headquarters, I can advise in a second.
0: 10-4, 169, copy.
1: 10-4, 10-8.
3: Probably 157, headquarters.
0: Line 157.
3: Did fire update you with the status for Summit Street?
0: Blew in that the fire's out.
3: Well, they said it was good for us to open the road back up, so probably units to be 10-8.
0: 10-4.

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1: 10-4.
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1: 10-4.
2: Sam 114 South 25, are you gonna make a post?
0: 10-4.
2: Cover.

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0: Are you able to give me a 21?
1: Yeah, we're...
2: Five, 52, 10, 6, 8.
3: 10, 4.

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1: Yeah, 28, go ahead.
0: That's 43, I'm not hearing any alarms. We'll just be checking a couple businesses in the area that I'm sent to.
1: 10-4.

0: 1-164 headquarters.
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0: I'll be giving one of the address in the notes, 3226 Governor.
1: 10-4.

0: Jake with the traffic units. 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
1: Copy.

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1: TN 20, if you want to start, if you want to open up, you can go ahead. 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
0: If you could start towards 1128 First Avenue with a mini storage. There's a female on the line who is advising she's having chest pain and just being very erratic on the phone.
1: Thanks.
0: Volume 157, can you assist?

0: Tim wants to smell that grease tonight.
1: Ten for it.
2: Yeah, I'm 48 at 47.
1: 10 for it.

0: Chairman,
1: Salmon 55, go ahead.
0: Quick trip off water with Wisconsin, Adam Victor Charles 8283. Adam Victor Charles 8283.
1: Turning the last four is 8383.
2: Yeah, we'll just Adam Victor Charles 8283.
1: 10.

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1: Unit 28.
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2: 10-1-3-5, headquarters, can you run the RO? Advise that the revocation status is criminal or civil.
1: 10-4. Same 155, your turn.
2: Good.
1: Justice revocation will be criminal. Feel prior, this would be the first. I'll answer paper prior 961.
2: 10-4.

0: 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Copy of traffic hazard.
1: Good.
0: Senior 620 McDonough Street, tree down, blocking traffic. Correction, will be a tree branch down, if you could just advise, we'll need to call shop.

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Copy, Norl 148 is near the area of Anderson and Mitchell. Brake Norl 162, Eagan 22.

0: 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County traffic.
1: 10-1-6-5, go ahead.
0: I'm on Craig. Contra 28, William David 3577. William David 3577.
1: 10-4.

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1: Oh, 171, go ahead.
0: Tree is blocking the roadway very little, but it is blocking the sidewalk. You can let shops know.
1: 10-4, is that something they're going to need to respond to tonight, or an email?
0: I think an email will be fine.
1: 10-4.

0: tree is blocking the roadway very little, but it is blocking the sidewalk. You can let Chops know.
1: 10-4, is that something they're going to need to respond to tonight or an email?
0: I think an email will be fine.
1: 10-4.

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0: San 114, I copy you. 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
2: Over.
1: San 114, San 133, I can probably advise if you're sending.
2: Over. Okay.
0: Headquarters, copy.

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1: Go ahead.
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0: headquarters to Y 157. I'm not sure if you see him down on Water Street, but he does have probation conditions not to drink.
1: Now,

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1: Ten four,
2: you're able to copy that 1050. So now you're going to have a turner block of heavy lane was called in by State Patrol. They could not provide a vehicle description, but they had a manhole covered.
1: 10-4.
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0: We're getting a call from the Veterans Crisis Line about Chris Bergen. Goodbye.
1: 10-4, call back.
0: 10-4.

0: Headquarters, Sam 165, copy the trick person.
1: Good.
0: Yeah, 2728 Mall Drive, behind Merchants Bank. Caller is concerned for a male that jumped into the dumpster and he hasn't come back out yet.
1: Thank
0: you. Sam 133, can you assist?
2: Yeah,

0: 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Were you working on something?
1: Negative.
0: Yeah, of course.

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1: Go ahead.
0: Rank stand 5887. Rank stand 5887.
1: And 4.
0: Joe, I think that's gonna be him in the truck. He just left from the dumpster. If you wouldn't mind just tailing it for a little bit while I check on that dumpster real quick.
1: Headquarters, 10165, you want the 28 return?
0: 10-4.
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1: 10-4.

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1: Good.
0: George's bail is no one's, not on paper. He's a felony offender with prior 940.
1: Come forward. 165 to Perkins, you can let him go and both units will use 10-8 headquarters.
0: I'm sorry, were you advising your 10-8?
1: 10-4 myself and 133 or 10-8.
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1: Go ahead.
0: We're getting a call, 911 from Christopher advising he's cut himself multiple times. We're getting EMS started if you're able to start that way.
1: Board.
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0: 10-4.

0: Headquarters, Sky 155. Our caller disconnected. We did watch him on camera. It does not look like he's actively sleeping, but he was last seen going into the apartment.
1: Did he call from outside?
0: He was in the hallway pacing. He's now back in his apartment.
1: 10-4, you can tell EMS 22. All advised.
0: Ten four.

0: 149 and 155.
1: Yep.
0: Chris had called last week making false reports as well to 988.
2: 10-4-18. Doing that for quite some time.
0: 10-4.
3: He is outside of his apartment again, pacing in the hall. Still not seeing any injury.
2: Go for it. You just keep tabs on him and let me know if he does anything outrageous.
3: Go for it.

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1: 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He went back inside. Haven't seen him go back into his apartment yet.
0: Nope.

0: Headquarters, Sam 155.
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0: There's a veteran flying on the phone. Are you able to speak with them?
1: I'm calling them back again. Can you just let them know the answer when I call? I'm going to make contact with Chris.
0: 10-4. That's what I was thinking.

0: JM155 headquarters. You could start EMS. Chris is requesting you to go to the hospital. He has superficial cuts on both wrists. Light bleeding.
1: 10-4.

0: 716, if I think we're still joking.
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0: 165, can you advise the name again?
1: Standby.
2: This is Blair, Boy Lincoln, Adam, either Robert versus Cornell, Charles, Adam, Robert, nor Edward, Lincoln, Lincoln, no middle, mailed it by 10-24-93-10-24-93.
0: 10-4.

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0: 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William Lincoln 9074.
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0: Go ahead.

0: 7165, of course. I'm in contact. 10-2. I'll have 114 continue.
1: 10-4.
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1: Good.
0: Near Crescent Avenue and South Town Hall Road, caller is a passerby advising there's a vehicle in the ditch just east of the intersection on Crescent. Appears to be a blue Corvette, unknown 28. Someone is in the car, awake and talking on the phone.
1: Ten four.
0: Ten four.

0: That one takes about the cruise.
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0: We're out to count in. Are the jail phone still down?
1: I believe so.
0: 10-4, can you just let them know I'm about 5-6 minutes out?
1: Ten four.

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0: Oh, in front of the country, so I'm reporting an assault. 164 is out with him.
1: 10-4.
2: 4-10, out.
1: Oh. 28, your status.
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0: To Andrew.
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2: 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I did check that in banking POS just this Wednesday.

0: This is 43. 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
0: 10-4, we're getting a second call advising it's maybe 3 to 4 people.
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1: 10-4. Female shorts with a pink and yellow top.
0: Male suspect with last name running westbound on Galloway. Action, eastbound.

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1: He's running into Phoenix Park.
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0: by the trailhead now. He's going towards Haymarket Bridge.
1: Copy, Bumper 2.
0: He's going over the rail towards Haymarket Bridge. He's on the Haymarket Bridge going to Pablo Center. Going around the Pablo Center towards the bike trail on the river.

0: He's on the river side of the Pablo Center going down the stairs towards the river.
1: Okay. 171 headquarters. Mail running is a Joshua Watson.
2: Copy, Joshua Watson.
0: He is currently in the water, crossing the water, going back towards Phoenix Park, towards the point.

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1: Okay. 171 headquarters, male running is a Joshua Watson.
2: Copy, Joshua Watson.
0: He is currently in the water, crossing the water, going back towards Phoenix Park, towards the point.

0: Gunther, do you want to set up the fire for the molten water?
1: 10-4.
2: 4 headquarters. I'm in verbal contact with him. I think he's standing on the bottom.
1: 10-4.

0: 1433, you got the drone, you want me to grab it?
1: I do not have the drone, it wasn't at the PD.
0: And I've already called it back, okay?
1: .33 headquarters. I got a couple officers with me here. Where would be at the point?
2: 10-4.
3: .53 County. Parochie, this will be 10-8.
2: 10-4. Just to keep the reverse.

0: 28 units at Phoenix Park. We have eyes on where he's at currently. 154, 10-4. He is currently swimming out deeper into the river. 10-4. 169, Illinois. I'll be on the west bank in case he makes it across. 10-4. He's about halfway out there right now.
1: Call for a perimeter.
2: Do you work at for a drone? Do you have that?

0: on top of Pablo Center's parking lot or area. 10-4, we're on the bridge right now trying to locate him. 10-4, trying to look at where I'm pointing my flashlight. 116, he is swimming westbound across the river. We need to get units on the west riverbank. 10-4, 169 is moving down, 28 will as well. If you guys can keep an eye on him and give us directions. 165 and 164 will stay at Pablo in two directions.
1: Course to 28, do you need
2: there's any? Oh, I want to try and see about going to those revenue.
1: Course to 28, do you want mutual aid from campus or in the area?
0: 10-4, hey, just set up on the bike trail there on the west bank. 164 to 28. Looks like he's almost there. He's now walking in the water instead of swimming. 10-4.

0: Joshua Watson is showing an address of 616 Fifth, again, 616, or correction, 919 Fifth, 919 Fifth Avenue.
1: Confirms that's the correct address.
0: Just showing 919 Fifth Avenue as the address on his deal.
2: .165 to the unit that just pulled up on the west bank.
1: What?
2: Move up, crossing another 50 yards, and there should be a clearing that's about where he's going to pop out. He's almost up to the bank. Stop there. .28 to the unit, giving guidance. Are you talking about squad 57 with lights on or squad 34 with no lights on? Unit with all the lights on. He's got them all. Copy, that'd be 27. .169, if you want to hold your spot in case he does loop back with no on the perimeter.
3: I have him on camera again. He's swimming back towards the east side.
1: He's asking for help. How long for the boat in the water?
3: They're en route, but I believe one's going to Hobbs and one's going to Phoenix.
1: 10-4. He's probably halfway in the water, halfway in the river right now. I don't know how deep it is out there, but current's moving pretty good.

0: Okay, I'm 114. Can you have Campus bring their drone, please?
1: Campus does not have their drone.
0: You see if Altoona does?
2: Let me get a hold of search and call up to another country and see if they can't run a drone down, please.
3: 21, I was covered. I got a sizzling out with the drone.
2: 10-4, he can proceed 33 if he's listening.

0: units along the river, can you see him illuminated by our spotlight?
1: 64, 10-4.
2: .155 to headquarters. His head keeps going underneath. He's, I can hear him choke on water from here.
3: 10-4.
2: 37, there might be a spot for a throw rope just down from the bridge if he floats that direction.
0: .170 units to my south. Who do I have down there?
4: Rufus, myself, Toro, Emily, and I believe Vito's here.
0: 10-4. Tell me, Scott, I'll see if we can get closer to him down the river, mate.
4: 10-4, we're going to walk through the bridge with a throw rope, and if he does make it down here, just drop it to get him some sort of aid.
0: 10-4, perfect. Now, if there's anybody else that's further north, I need them to start working their way south.
1: 10-4, 8-2, package.
5: Perkins to Tizzle. .43, you can pull up to the PD, or First and Grand. This would be a good spot for you to launch from.
4: Negative, no eyes from the bridge.
0: 27 headquarters, can you advise fire that we do not have a visual anymore? We do not hear anything coming from the river at this time. He may have gone under.
3: 10-4, we have units just getting on scene.
0: 10-4, if there's any other units further north, I need them to work their way south. And if campus can cover Water Street Bridge and possibly the footbridge, that would be great.
6: 606.
1: Go on.
6: Yo, to, well, which unit's on the west side?
0: Sighting was probably 150 yards north of the bridge.
3: Water Street.
2: The water probably 30 seconds ago, but now there's nothing.
6: What's your location?

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1: Pepper, can you assist with this call in the city?
2: Ten-four, just hold there in case he did manage to swim to the other side.
1: Ten-four.
0: Ten-four.
3: It's on Water Street or the footbridge by campus.
1: Campus is going to be going to Water Street Bridge.
3: 10-4, can we just, if we have one available, get a unit to head to the footbridge too, please? He may be cooking fast.
0: 606, do comm center. I'll head to the footbridge.
1: Headquarters, and if you do have a drone, bring it.
3: Reported. Any other officers advised if they've seen or heard anything?

0: 115 to Sam, did you copy? We have three officers under a water street bridge.
1: Four, I copy.
2: 27 headquarters.
3: Go ahead.
2: 10-4, if fire needs a better direction of where to start looking, they can go direct to my cell phone.
3: 10-4.
0: Ralph, myself, and Russell are going to go underneath the Lake Street Bridge. There's an access point there.
2: 10-4, thank you.
1: Only 18 unit does not have an assignment.

0: 27 at course.
1: Go ahead.
0: 10-4. I see that fire is launching a boat on the point. If you could tell them that the squad with the flashing lights just north of the bridge on the west side of the river is his last general area of where he was seen in the middle of the river. The squad with the flashing lights is his last known sighting.
1: Time for.
2: There's 23 launching the drone from Owen.
1: Time for.
0: Thistle, did you copy my last transmission?
2: Negative.
0: 10-4, just north of the Grand Avenue footbridge, there's a squad with flashing lights. That's his last known area. He was in the middle of the river. Again, it's a squad with the flashing lights. This is his last known location.
2: 10-4.

0: 133, he's at Owen Park launching the drone.
1: 142, 511. Five 63 to 142. 511 was having a hard time with his radio. It's better to call him if you need him. 10-4.

0: Perkins to Tizzle. What's your 20? Owen Park parking lot by that playground. And for the last known location he was seen is going to be closer to First and Grant. Can you establish comms with county to deconflict altitude?
1: .565 to .600. We're at 180 feet.
0: 10-4, I'll say at 300 then.
1: 10-4.

0: 114 headquarters. Can you try to locate his phone number and start a ping?
1: Hello? 10-4.
0: 164, 28. Just saw a splash up there in the middle of the river, just a bit south of your squad. Might have been a fish, might be him, I'm sure.
2: 10-4. I've had a few fish in the area, but we'll keep our eyes open.
3: AU 27 to AU 27 to NOR 171 133.
0: Last I saw him, he was still speaking with the victim.
3: 10-4. Thank you.
4: 5-4 Lindo City. I got a heat signature. North side of the Water Street Bridge. It's going to be on the east side. Looks to be about 50 yards from that furthest east pillar. Can't tell what it is, just a larger heat signature.
3: 10-4. Do we have any units right by there?
0: 5-11. We're under Lake Street Bridge. I feel getting confused. You see our lights going up.
2: 2018 units on the Water Street Bridge.
0: 116, go ahead. We're on the west side of the bank.
2: 10-4. Do you have one available to split off to the east side of the bank?
1: 122 is on the east.
2: 10-4, thanks.
5: Go ahead.
2: Confirming heat signature east side, north of the Water Street Bridge, correct?
5: Just about underneath you right now. Is that somebody walking across the bridge?

0: 63 to 511. Are you able to drop down a little closer to see where you're aiming?
1: Right on the other side of that furthest east pillar. I can't get too much further away. I'm at 2,300 feet from takeoff point.
2: 142 to 511. I'm flying down there since I launched from the closer spot. I should be able to take a look.
1: Sounds good. I'll try to keep an eye on it. It was just going under the bridge closest to that pillar.

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1: Copy 142, do you have updated location for him?
0: 10-4, it's continuing to float downriver. I'm going to see if I can get a little bit lower view. 142 to 511, if you just want to stay on the PD side of the Water Street Bridge.
2: Copy that. I'm staying at 197, and I'm quite a ways north of the bridge.
3: 2827.
4: Go ahead.
3: We have any units up north that can float down south here?
0: 165-10.
4: I think a couple from the Grand Avenue Bridge can work their way south. Great. 142, can you confirm, do you say you have eyes on him?
0: The eyes on the heat signature that 511 saw. I can't confirm what it is at this distance.
4: 10-4, thank you.
5: If you have been copying city's traffic, a drone is picking up a heat signature by the Water Street Bridge.
6: 10-4, I'm on the footbridge, keeping an eye out for it.
1: Ten-four, we're working on a thing.
7: They have a boat coming up from Havd and the boat from Phoenix Park is coming down.
3: 20 copies.
0: Larson, this is, well, can you give us an updated location where the heat signature is in relation to your drone?
8: I'm attempting to keep it directly underneath it. Just for visual purposes, my drone is the one with the red and blue lights.
0: 10-4. Headquarters, can you relay that message to fire in the boat coming here that the heat signature should be under drone?
5: 10-4, they've been made aware.
4: 27-28. 10-4, the boat from Phoenix Park is just launching into the water.
3: 10-4, I see them coming my way. 116, when they get closer, do you have visual yet?

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1: Go ahead.
0: Are you able to see what the heat signature is?
1: Negative. We don't see anything in the water down here right now.
0: Copy that.
2: I see your units. I'm losing visual on it. It's drifting underneath some tree branches, and the branches are making a reflection, but I can't see it.
0: Hey, at 142.
1: Go ahead.
0: Can you see any obvious walkways where we can get an officer down to those branches?
1: I'll take a look.
0: 10-4, 116. Can you start that direction and see if there's left?
1: I can give it a shot, but I don't think we're going to be able to get an officer down the east side of the bank there.
0: Copy that.
3: I have 11 to 142.
2: Go ahead. I've also reacquired visual.
3: I was going to say, I think I can see it in a different light here. Can't make out what it is still, but just off that east bank.
4: Boat from Phoenix Park is under the Grand Avenue footbridge.

0: 27 to 5-11.
1: Go ahead.
0: 10-4. When you launched, did you start north of the Grand Avenue footbridge?
1: I started in between Grand Ave and Lake Ave. I'm in the jail parking lot.
0: 10-4. If you get an opportunity, can you swing north of Grand Avenue footbridge and just get a visual on the banks and stuff for me when you get here?
1: 10-4.
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3: Are you still over the heat signature? The boat's coming up on your south here.
1: 10-4, I'm still tracking it. So 43, I'm not positive. I don't think that this will be him, but this is definitely the heat signature you guys are tracking.
2: 10-4.

0: 609 the city.
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0: I bet Hobbs. Fire's already launched. Did you want me somewhere else?
2: Right, right, right, boat. It's right off your right. Directly to the right of the boat. Boat just passed it.

0: think about that this whole visualizing the object as a log.
1: 10-4.
0: One 65 to Tesla is fired directly on top of the heat signature.
1: Yeah.
0: 10-4, it will be a log then.
1: 10-4.

0: 165 to any unit that was in a foot pursuit with the individual? 164. Do you recall what colored pants or shorts he was wearing?
1: White t-shirt, unsure on pants.
0: Sound clothing. Looks like there's a pair of blue jeans that are stuck under the Lake Street Bridge to the north. Or crashing to the south.
2: 171. He was in blue jeans.
0: Not both of them. Those were the ones under the Lake Street Bridge.
1: Okay, 165. Can you advise which side of the bank again?
0: Should be closer to the west side of the bank on the south side of the Lake Street Bridge. You can see it from while you're standing on top of the Lake Street Bridge.
1: 10-4. I'm going to walk up towards there. Should be there in a few minutes.

0: 54, 28. You want me to push south from the east that way over there?
1: Where are you at on the east?
0: Even with the Grand Axle Bridge.
1: 27, you could release on that east side. Stand by, I'm on the phone. 10-4. Unit, you can hold your spot for now.
0: 10-4.
2: 5-11 to 142, what's your height?
3: 300.
2: Copy, I'll be at 200.

0: 171 to any more senior officer. If you can give me a 22, I just need some guidance.
1: I got you, Dan.
2: Okay, in a second.
3: Multiple units, I believe 27 is going to call 171 in a minute.

0: 409 status check. 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
1: 10-2. You can clear me as well.

0: 28 7165.
1: Go ahead.
0: Go one more time with that location of the jeans.
1: I'm just playing from the bank. I'll actually be 76 to you, but it'll be closer to the west side of the bank, and then on the south side of the bridge, about the middle left.
0: And flag.
2: 157 to Russian, can you confirm that that was the same location that we had been standing?
3: 65, confirming you found those jeans by the Lake Street Bridge?
1: Hey, from Lake Street Bridge.
3: 10-4, we were standing down there for a bit, 57.
0: I believe one of the boats is coming back northbound towards the Lake Street Bridge. Can you ask them to check in this area for the pair of jeans, please?
1: Hopefully enough. And did 171 need another officer over there?
4: Negative.

0: 165 down there, 220.
1: Right below the Lake Street Bridge in West Bank.
0: Temple, just follow my flashlight. And be right where I'm illuminating. I can still see him.

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1: Go ahead.
0: Can you advise fire the boat that's approaching Lake Street Bridge from the south? We're looking to have them check a pair of jeans in the rapids. 165 is up on the bridge. He will illuminate it. It is just west of center.
2: Where's in the same though? 220.
0: Lake Street Bridge, West Bank.
2: Edward.

0: 27 to 28.
1: 28.
0: 10-4. Do you need me to start working further south? We pretty much exhausted the search area north of the Grand Avenue footbridge.
1: 10-4. Let's keep pushing as much of the bank south as we can.
0: 10-4, you have a specific area you want me to start at?
1: 28 to the units on Water Street. Do you have anybody south of you?
2: I believe 609 was at Hobbs. Myself and another deputy and a trooper have been working our way north from the Water Street Bridge.
1: Copy. 27, if you can start working south from Water Street Bridge then.
0: Okay. 27-142. Can you confirm the riverbanks that you have cleared so far? I know that 511 is cleared from north of Grand Avenue to Lake Street Bridge.
3: I had started working from Lake Street down towards Water. However, I just put down for a battery change.
0: Good for it.

0: Headquarters Unit 27, fire is asking how far in the water the jeans are, if they're on the shore.
1: 165, can you update that, please? 10-4, fire's going to come back north towards Lake Street Bridge. On the officer standing on top of the bridge with a flashlight illuminating the jeans, they're just west of center on the south end of the bridge. In the 28 headquarters. Close.
2: Minutes. 140 to Shire, I'm on the boat. We're just having troubles with the Shire waters.
1: 10-4, thank you.

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0: If the unit's jeans are going to be a blue tarp, so negative on the jeans. Continue our search as is.
1: Unit
0: 28, can you go ahead and let fire know that?
2: Therefore, that it's a blue tarp.

0: 28 to 148. Which boat are you on?
1: I'm boat 2, Star Orange on the east coast right now.
0: 10-4, north or south of Lake Street Bridge?
1: North of the bridge.
0: 10-4, so it's shallow, as I'm sure you've seen on the west side here. So if you guys are able to switch to the west bank, if he was floating down this way, he's likely on the west side, unless he took that deep canal you guys just went through.
1: 10-4,

0: 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As usual on your ground, where are you guys operating currently?
1: We're doing a battery change.
0: Well, I'm going to be dropping down to 150 and confining my operations to south of the Lake Street Bridge.
1: Copy, 150.

0: 565 to Tizzle. Our drone's back up. We're going to be at 100.
1: That's what.
2: 2827.
1: Go ahead.
2: Have you assigned anybody to go south from the Waters Reserve yet along the other bank?
3: I have not. I just got the phone with 171. He is going to be responding to the address on 5th Ave, and I will just need 609 and another unit to meet him there at 919 5th Ave, and then we can coordinate going for the south.
2: 10-4, 609, you copy?
1: 10-4.
3: 919 5th Ave and 27 other units, as if there's one available to meet 171 there as well.
4: Florida Rob, myself and Anderson are on the Grand Ave Bridge. We clear?
3: 10-4, that'd be great, thank you.
2: 2827.
3: Go ahead, just about the head south.
2: 10-4, I have two deputies, state, and 157 that are going to be available to assist you. Where would you like to be?
3: We can meet, I believe there's a meet off of Water Street where it connects to the footbridge.
2: 10-4.
5: 158.
2: 28, go ahead.
5: First Sergeant Major Herman wrote to the PD to contact on start.
2: Sorry, 10-7. Hey, 10-9.
5: First Sergeant Major, I am en route to the PD to contact on start search and rescue.
2: 10-4, thank you.
0: Units. I got a possible heat signature kind of washing up on the shore down by campus on the west side of the river.
2: 10-4, any units in the area currently?
6: Town Center, Brother 606. Do you copy 142? There's a heat signature washing up on the shore of the west side of the river by the footbridge there by you.

0: the fortitude again. If you can disregard it, it was a bird.
1: Bird.
2: Never.
0: One park towards the Water Street Bridge.
3: 10-4 Fire, who's walking the east side of the river banks, advised that they had bumped out two people from underneath the Lake Street Bridge on the east side. They didn't really get a description, but they said two people ran from them on the east side of the Lake Street Bridge.
0: That, or I'll start that way.
3: And headquarters.
1: Quiet.
3: 28th, are you able to check cameras Lake Street, see if you have anybody that's running on camera?
1: And for which area of Lake Street?
3: I believe they advised east side of the info that 27 just went with fire.

0: 165 headquarters. That's 43. I'm just going to be checking under the Lake Street Bridge, East Bank.
1: 10-4.
2: Six or nine headquarters, on 23 at the address on 5th.
1: 10-4.
3: 27-165. Go ahead. 10-4. Fire is reporting they didn't get a real good description, but they said that the person looked like they had just gotten out of the water.
0: 10-4. Do they have a last known direction of travel or anything?
3: At this time, no. I don't know if they're down there. You can link up with them to get further information.
0: 10-4.
4: .171-609.
0: Go ahead.
4: Just stand by at the residence for me.
0: 10-4.

0: 27 to any available units that can meet me on the east side of the Haas Fine Arts Center by the walking bridge.
1: 157.
0: Can you go out again? You had some background.
1: Heading that way if you need
0: it. Okay, four, thank you.
1: 3827.
0: Go ahead.
1: Deputies and stage were en route back there. I think they had to walk though, so they'll be a little bit.
0: 10-4.
2: I have 11. 552 County, are you looking for units on Oak Ridge Hill or just any unit?
3: I've had a vehicle versus deer in Area 3, just wondering if it's 10-2 for self-report.
4: Individuals running from the Lake Street Bridge, the PTZ for Lincoln First was down. I'm not seeing anyone running in the area. I just got off the phone with battalion. They said it was two white males, one with a white shirt and darker jeans, and the other with a blue shirt and jeans. And we don't think they're going to be related.
1: Confirmed that I have three unhoused individuals under the Lake Street Bridge, East Bank. Claiming that they haven't seen or heard anybody. It's not going to be anybody involved, though.
4: Cover.
5: Five 563 to Sergeant Sanda.
1: Go ahead.
5: I apologize. Can you reiterate what you wanted us three to do?
1: 10-4. If you can, 25 with 27 Trier. It sounds like he's going to be outside of Haas on campus over by Water Street.
5: 10-4.

0: 171 to 133.
1: Right.
0: What's your 20?
1: I am south on the bike trail bridge.
0: Never mind, 22.
2: 27 to 563. 563, go ahead, sir.
3: 10-4, what's your 20? Are you headed this way?
2: Ten four, I was just in the Haas parking lot. I'm coming to you now.
3: 10-4. You could probably see that we'll make our way towards you.
2: Copy.

0: 1:27 to 1:42. Well, if you heard, though, we're going to start searching the, or at least walking the riverbank here behind Topline Art Center, if you want to move the drone this way, if you haven't done so yet.
1: 10-4, I might just relocate down there for signal purposes.
0: 10-4.

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1: 10-4, copy information. His phone is currently powered off. Last ping location was right near Phoenix Park at the time of the call.
0: 10-4, thank you.

0: 148 to 20, 143, we still can't push the left side.
1: 10-4, thanks. Do you have, 22 on that. 28 headquarters.
2: Go ahead.
1: Can you have fire command?

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1: Go ahead, Paul.
0: 10-4. I have a group of officers on the riverbank across from the new science building at UW-Eau Claire. We're going to just kind of line the riverbank, and I'll have you guys fly the drones and cover the riverbanks, if that makes sense.
1: 10-4, we copy.
0: Vito, if you could just spread your line out and you could be the closest to the footbridge, that would be great.
1: 10-4. 165-27. Tissel just backed up the drone. We're going to be 76. It'll be a couple minutes left.
0: 10-4. If you want to go direct to 511-3 so you guys can set up duties and be more efficient that way as well.
1: 10-4.

0: 257 million in 2027. 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
1: Just kind of just be close to the footbridge just in case the drone sees something.

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1: 155, go ahead.
0: We do not have permission to enter the apartment, but we can knock and see if he's there. I can give you a 21 and give you directions as to which apartment it is. It sounds kind of confusing.
1: Report, go ahead.
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0: 115 to 28, what's your 20?
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0: Yeah, 116. Just looking to meet with you in person.
1: Have to get a card.

0: 27 drones back up.
1: Hi, 11, go ahead.
2: We're doing the 7 Center parking lot, taking off again.
1: 10-4.

0: 155 to 171.
1: Go ahead.
0: Made a contact at the residence in S-43. There were no footprints. Interior's dry. Doesn't appear as if anyone's been home.
1: 10-4.
0: /155 to incident command.
2: 28, go ahead.
0: 609 and myself are free. Do you need us anywhere?
2: Stand by. Break 28-27.
1: Yeah, well, I'm waiting to see about the drones. I think if we can get the riverbanks as well as we can with the drones, honestly, there's no point right now to have people lining the riverbanks. We do have a boat and water by us as well, so stand by and we'll just let the drones do their thing.
2: 10-4. 28 to any units that are free, you can 25 at Phoenix Park for the time being.
3: Foot Bridge near Claremont. Did you want me also removed from this location?

0: 155 to any unit missing a set of vehicle keys. I found an extra pair in my squad car, squad 24.
1: 157, those are, or 157, 155, those are mine.
0: Temple, what's your 20? I'll drop them off.
1: I'm down at the riverbank. If you don't mind, just hold on to them for now.
0: Temple.
2: 27, 28.
3: Hey, go.
2: This is an update. We got both boats down on the river here by the new science building at UW-Eau Claire, making the result.
3: 10-4, thank you.
0: .42 to .511, that's 43 aircraft down to 200.
3: 10-4, we'll be at 100.
4: .171 to Bennett headquarters.
5: Go ahead.
4: I have another number you can ping.
5: Go ahead with it.
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4: 715-491-8510. 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
5: Tamper.

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1: What?
0: Per incident command, we're trying to a clear break 609 time point.
2: 609.
0: All campus units will be 10-8.
2: 609.
0: Town center, just advising all campus units will be 10-8.
3: Go ahead.
1: If I'm dealing with a vehicle near this heavy front end damage, stand by for 28.
3: 10-4.
1: 5-2 kind of cover the 28.
3: Go ahead.
1: Phantom Sam Paul 4464. Phantom Sam Paul 4464.
4: Can you 25 with me at Scooters, please?
5: 10-4, leaving the PD.
3: And

0: 27 to state 618. Are you with 549?
1: Ten four.
0: 10-4. We're gonna break down here soon. You guys can clear up. I appreciate the help. Thank you.
1: 10-4.
2: Unit 28, William 157.
3: Yes.
2: When you're available, you can 25 with me at Phoenix Park.
3: 10-4, do you have my squad?
2: 10-4, I do. Twenty-eight to any other units that are currently on perimeter checking an area, you can clear.
3: 28 to 28, well, what's their dot?
2: 10-4, thanks.
4: 171 to any available unit. If I can get two more to scooters, we could have a possible wrap deployment to be determined.
5: 619 counts, and I have a wrap and taxi to scooters.
1: Copy 619.

0: 142-27. Still haven't located anything. Do you want us to continue or discontinue drone ops as well?
1: You can down your drones and go 21 with unit 28. I've got any further instructions for you.
0: 10-4.
2: One 71-27. I do have a phone number for mom.
1: So far, you just want to pass that on to 28.
2: 10-4.

0: 171 headquarters.
1: 171.
0: You can cancel the ping on that last phone number I gave you. It's been located.
1: 10-4, just finished the ping. I was pinging by the library.
0: Thank you.

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1: 10-4.
2: This is 70-28. What's your 20 in St. Park?
3: /157, you can just park by the fire trucks and walk down to the point.
2: Oh,

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2: And
0: 10-4.

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0: Just checking to see where that you want additional units or if we're good to go 42. Stand by just one minute.
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0: 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What's your 20?
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0: 155 to any available units. We're just going to go ahead and detox her. 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She's becoming nothing but a problem, so.
1: 148 in route. If you're 148, I'm pretty close by if you want to stay put there. 10-4, I'm clearing, so.
2: 10-9.
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0: Principal, I just took a noise complaint in the campsite, the electric site, either always in Ocean 15 or 14, stating there's loud music and shouting.
1: And for you can just put it as a checking for now, multiplied by our case number.
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1: 10-4. Let's switch to 82.
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0: Hi, Sam 155, copy, police service.
1: Sam 114, how close you can send that to me?
0: 10-4, Sam 114, I'll be at Marshfield bringing them to mail.
1: Okay.

0: You're at six headquarters.
1: Yeah, at six.
0: If you want to advise, I'll be PD command down here at the confluence. And can you also advise this fire on their main frequency into this operation?
1: 10-4, they should be back on fire main.
0: Simple.

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1: Go ahead.
0: If you need some more information, you can certainly give me a call. I tried giving you a call, but no luck.
1: Try again. That phone was on silent.
0: Thank you.

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0: 4-5-0-0-0-0-0-0-0-0-0-0-0-0-0-0-0-0-0-0-0-0-0-0-0-0-0-0-0-0-0-0-0-0-0-0-0-0-0-0-0-0-0-0-0-0-0-0-0-0-0-0-0-0-0-0-0-0-0-0-0-0-0-0-0-0-0-0-0-0-0-0-0-0-0-0-0-0-0-0-0-0-0-0-0-0-0-0-0-0-0-0-0-0-0-0-0-0-0-0-0-0-0-0-0-0-0-0-0-0-0-0-0-0-0-0-0-0-0-0-0-0-0-0-0-0-0-0-0-0-0-0-0-0-0-0-0-0-0-0-0-0-0-0-0-0-0-0-0-0-0-0-0-0-0-0-0-0-0-0-0-0-0-0-0-0-0-0-0-0-0-0-0-0-0-0-0-0-0-0-0-0-0-0-0-0-0-0-0- 537, go ahead.
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0: 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It is running.
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0: 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Can you assist that quick trip?
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0: Check in on a vehicle on Claremont near Truex. I've broken down. We advise them I probably cannot stay there much longer.
1: Tell Nora, 171 headquarters. I'll be 10-8, 10-4-2.
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1: Turns valid on a white Audi A4 to a Damien Bell out of Cameron, and that subject returns suspended. No wants, no paper.

0: 10-1-50 headquarters. 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
1: 10-4, copy this information. 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
1: 10-4.

130 Canterbury Road in the town of Washington. Tree blocking the roadway. Tunnel washing has been notified.

0: Headquarters NAR 173, can that be a 911 investigate?
1: Good.
0: Plotting at 3061 Runway Avenue, 3061 Runway, crosses a McIntyre in white. It's a 911 only phone, can hear a small child crying very loudly.
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0: 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I'm going to check on, looks like it might be a 1046 North Claremont Truex.
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0: 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Appears to be someone sleeping in the driver's seat. Number 173, can you assist?
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0: 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Do we have any additional callers or that person on camera?
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0: 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I'll start heading to McDonough Park as well.
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0: Making contact teleservice, a call occurred at Union and 7th. A black lab attacked our caller and her dog. Did not bite our caller, though.
1: Okay.

County 415 North Everest. 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
1: Director Esther, 1396. He does have a flag and household vulnerable in danger from 2024.

that Vogel and Danger tennis fall 2024? 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

0: That ball's from 2024. 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
1: 10-4. We're going to clear in a minute. 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
0: 7,000 block South Shore Drive, South Washington. We have a tree down, only blocking one lane, and we're currently in contact with shops as well.
1: Wonderful. I'm in route.
0: Go for it. I'm coming. Go ahead.
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0: 6 angle.
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1: NOAA 173, go ahead.
0: In the north crossing, to turn northbound to Highway 53. North crossing to northbound 53, Dodge Journey.
1: 10-4.

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0: We'll actually be in the lane to go southbound 53 from the crossing.
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1: NOR173, go ahead.
0: At 2279 Omaha, 2279 Omaha off of Wagner, and a black car occupied by one appears to be slumped over.
1: 10-4.
0: Go ahead.
2: It was Claremont Avenue and Henderson Drive, Wisconsin. Adam John William, 8840. Adam John William, 8840 out of Wisconsin.

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0: 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Headquarters number 176, can you copy the information, please?
2: Good.
0: They can contact teleservice with the subject at 1620 Drury Avenue. Called about some spam calls and then said that he felt someone threw something at his house last night.
2: Temporal.

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1: Yeah,

0: 3, and I'm going to be taking a walk. 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
1: Ten four. 4.

0: Oh boy. 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
1: Seven coming in 1060. I will hit the Costco parking lot a little bit.
2: Yeah.

0: headquarters to SAM 158. Are you available for a check person?
1: Go ahead.
0: 2851 Hendrickson, 2851 Hendrickson at the Metro Crossing Apartments in Unit 302. Caller is there, has been banging on the door for the last 15 minutes, and daughter is not answering the door. Her phone is showing her there.
1: Evelyn,

0: 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I'll be 10-8. I can start towards that check person in the north end you can point to.
1: 10-4. Power 166, you copy?
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0: steeple. 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
1: Okay.

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1: 10 and 4.
2: South. We're in the woods there.
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0: 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But
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Be at 914 Margaret Street, 914 Margaret Street, crosses of Sherwin and Highland. Have a male inside the front door on the porch. We're still trying to get additional.

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Headquarters dance, responding to Margaret Street. Sounds like it's going to be secondhand information. Caller refused to give any of her contact info. Says the homeowner is inside the house and unable to call due to the situation. It looks like it'll be a Jeremiah Hillman that lives here.

Avenue in Water Street, where Wisconsin. Charles Robert Young, 0, Union Tom. Charles Robert Young, 0, Union Tom, Wisconsin.

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1: 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We have no information on the suspect or any description.
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0: Boy, Ida, Lincoln, Lincoln, Adam. Boy, Ida, Lincoln, Lincoln, Adam.
1: Ten four, that returns to the RO for the homeowner.
0: 10-4, in contact.
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2: We've been out at 919 Fifth Ave on a death notification. You're probably going to get some calls. There's a lot of screaming outside, but we're going to leave. We're not helping it in here, so we're going to clear.
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0: 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You can show me out at the PD. I'm 10-4.
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1: 2164, go ahead.
2: 2164 headquarters. You can put me on the InfoCase on the right angle. I'll be north of the address, should be 10-2.
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0: 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If he calls back, you can send him out to me. Otherwise, I'll leave tonight.
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0: Hey, Cortez Nord 176. Copy an EMS assist. Sounds like it'll be due to a domestic.
1: Go ahead.
0: 2737 West Princeton, 2737 West Princeton Avenue, the call for a fall.
1: Definitely.
0: Tower 166, can you assist?
1: 10-4.

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0: headquarters to units responding to Princeton Avenue. 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
1: More or less, I need to fix that quarter. 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

0: Oh, 156. 23.
1: 10-4.
0: 176 to 166. Selma and Thurlow. 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
2: 10-4.

0: Or 166, I believe.
1: Oh, 166, go ahead.
0: Is EMS in route?
1: 10-4, they're staged in the area. If it's 10-2, let us know.
0: 10-4, we're 10-2 now. Go ahead and come on in.
1: 10-4.
0: Oh, 34 headquarters tight.
1: 10-4.

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1: Hey, 164, go ahead.
0: 164 headquarters, if you could mark me 10-6 at headquarters for property.
1: 10-4.

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0: 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Can you copy a follow-up teleservice?
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0: 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Can you copy a SS law?
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1: I'm 174, go ahead.
0: 2016 Oxford Ave, apartment 227. I'll take a second.
1: Ten four, William 107, can you assist?
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0: Attention Claire PD, Medic 10, Engine 10, EMS Charlie response at 832 Ravencrest Avenue. 832 Ravencrest Avenue crosses of Shale Ledge Road in Simona Parkway. EMS Charlie response for an overdose. Medic 10, Engine 10, respond and I'll clarify you.
1: Okay. Didn't see you over there. I'll walk up now.

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2: Okay.
1: Case number will be 12479,
2: 12479. 10-4. And when you get a chance, can you copy 27 for prior to it?
1: 10-4, go ahead.
2: Last name, Johnson, Common. First name, Derek, David, Edward, Robert, Edward, King, Bill, S. Sam, male, white, 12-16-06.

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2: Right. 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

0: 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Just west of the KV Bridge with Adam Nora Robert, 5327. 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
1: And Mars, David, from Marietta, Robert, Sam. Coach Michael, our young King Edward Lincoln. All those details, 210-793-10793. And I'll be making contact with subject, landing at Indy.
0: And for it, County
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0: Southern at the bell. 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
0: 10-4, they claimed they were trying to find the entrance. 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
0: 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F2 will be monitored.
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0: That 133 head quarters can't be Jefferson Central.
1: 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Go ahead.
0: Now 133 headquarters, I'll be out with Wisconsin 28, Zebra Adam Boy, 8482, Zebra Adam Boy, 8482, I'll be on 93, just north of Bryan.
1: Ten four.

0: 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Her neighbors are yelling at her.
1: 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If she's not parking, you just have her go inside.

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0: 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I'm gonna give you a 20 on here.
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0: It's also in 2011, red Chevy Equinox to a Joshua and Shayla. It's out of an Omni, no one.
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Earning Joshua Adam Schaefer, born in 85. He's no license issued, no wants on paper. Follow up prior 961, 940, 941. He's the respondent in the protection order of Minnesota. 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

0: But thank you guys. 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
1: 10-4.
2: 165D, unit 28. Good. I'm in contact with a hospice nurse on site. He's advising that our patient is on hospice.
3: 10-4. I'll reach out to the AMI.
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1: 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Go ahead again. I was paging Yuma.
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0: 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Any obvious driving behavior to be able to speak?
1: Negative. I only saw it turning and then from the tower in Oakwood.
0: 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Using 22.
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1: 3.
0: 3 Cypress Street, South Hastings Way with Victor George 7092. Victor George 7092, we'll just be underneath 53, overpass.

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We need the PD to respond to Health Providence, just south of the shower house in the campground. Intoxicated female.

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1: Good.
0: 2602 Boardwalk Circle, 2602 Boardwalk at the Woods Edge in apartment number 2. We're still getting information. The caller says ex-boyfriend is there now and it has been physical. They're currently separated.
1: 10-4.
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2: 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Are you familiar with the individual?
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1: 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Go ahead.
3: Last name, Gregerson, George Robert Edward, George Edward Robert, Sam Ocean Nora. First name, Michaela, Michael Adam, King Adam, Young Lincoln Adam, initial E. Edward. Date of birth, January 16th, 2008, January 16th, 2008.
1: That works.

0: 61 Echo Rose. I apologize. It'll be out of Minnesota.
1: 161 10 Ford. Can I get the full middle?
0: It'll give you Elizabeth, common spelling.
1: Yeah. 8, headquarters. Go ahead.
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0: Go ahead.
1: She returns Minnesota. No wants, not on paper. She's valid.
0: Step right here.